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Welcome inside the next level of Quiet Storm. I'm Lenny Green. Time for us to engage in a little confessions of love tonight. And look, let me say this on the forefront. I'm really not trying to start no trouble tonight. I'm an innocent man. I just want to, like, have a good conversation tonight. But the subject matter that I'm talking about tonight is, and I'm sure you heard it before, a work spouse. A work spouse. Now, for those of you who've never heard about a work spouse is considered to be a close, non-romantic friend on the job, often called or referenced

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We've got to let him go free. 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But she was laying there, she had tears

This is Who's in Charge by Sister Deborah Snipes and the Angels. We want to thank y'all for the support in the past and hope you continue. Now I bring to you Sister Deborah Snipes and the Angels. Who's in Charge? Jesus.

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0: 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Hey, that's comedian JJ Williamson, Jay Cruz. 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
1: All right, crew, did you hear about Michael B. Jordan? Now, this is one of those feel-good stories that's really going to make you smile. And probably a lot of you all have a grandmama in your family, or maybe you, and you can relate to what I'm about to tell you. So there is a woman in Tulsa, Oklahoma, that has gone viral, guess why, for adding Michael B. Jordan's framed photo to her family wall. Confused everybody in the family. And when the actor found out, he reached out to the woman. But first, let me take you back to the video that went viral about how this one woman on her wall

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1: Hey, how's it going? 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Of course, more great music and more of the Frank Ski Show is coming up. Let's go.

0: Mute. Let me put you up on game. So bad I had to give him my last name.
1: All right, Jay-Z, brand new music. It's got the sample from Between the Sheets, the Isley Brothers, and Sheck West, Mobama. It's kind of nice. Okay, I like the original better, but it's still kind of nice. How about Keke Palmer is keeping it real when it comes to her beauty routine? She was on an appearance on Are You Okay, the podcast series, and she admitted she doesn't really shave her legs. She's perfectly fine, she says, with that. Keke joked, if you don't like me because of the hair on my legs, then we're not meant to be. She also added that about every 6 months or so, she may use a little Nair, but she's not spending time shaving on a regular basis. A lot of fans are praising her for embracing a low-maintenance approach and reminding everyone that beauty standards are actually a personal opinion. And how about Cam Newton? Has his girlfriend Jasmine on Funky Friday. Cam Newton.

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Hey, how's it going? Hey, listen, I just want to say thank you, thank you, thank you for checking out the Frank Ski Show. Of course, more great music and more of the Frank Ski Show is coming up. Let's go.